0: Antenne Trier. 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
1: Would you rescue me? 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Would you take my call when I start to crack? Would you rescue me? Would you rescue me? Would you rescue me when I'm by myself? When I need your love, if I need your help, would you rescue me? Would you rescue me?

Hier ist Antenne Trier. My blood runs cold. My memory has just been sold. My angel is the centerfold. Angel is the centerfold. Die besten Hits aller Zeiten im Sommer. 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And sipping whiskey.